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It's TOS, the Mountain of Pure Rock, Def Leppard. 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

Oh, yeah, baby. 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It's TOS, the Mountain of Pure Rock, Def Leppard. 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Rage on the way.

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0: 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As far as the eye can see. How far is that? 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

0: Fozzy on TOS, the Mountain of Pure Rock, with I Know Evil. Chinese Democracy for Bangor, Guns N' Roses, also Ice Nine Kills and Seether. This is your Saturday night after hours. Rushman with you. Looks to me like we got some live stuff to take care of. What do you think? What say you? Tap the mic button on the app. Let me know what you'd like to hear for TOS Live and Loud. That is coming up next.
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2: Hey, Rush Man. This is Johnny O over here in Union, Maine. Wondering if you'd do me a favor and play a tune for all the commercial drivers out there. Some LA rats. 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Thanks.
3: I was toting my pack along the dusty Winnemucca Road when along came a semi with a high-end canvas-covered load. 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

0: 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On TOS Live and Loud, Rush Band taking you through. It's an hour of live pure rock. All you got to do is tap the mic button on the app and let me know what you want to hear live. Coming up, we're going to be hearing from Sully of Godsmack talking about the new live album. Also, live Ozzy and live Aerosmith headed your way.
1: 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Possible I could hear some live AC/DC? How many songs would you? You guys rock.

0: It's live and loud Saturday night. Yeah! The bands you love. Ripping it up in concert on the mountain of pure rock, TOS.
1: We got so lucky that we had a good friend named Dan Catullo who's filmed us in the past. And, you know, when he heard that Tony and Shannon were going to retire after this album cycle, we were able to document and capture the very last time these four original members are on stage together. So not only is this live album everything I've ever wanted in a double live album, because listen, we've all grew up with like Frampton Comes Alive and Live Bootleg and Exit Stage Left and Double Live Gonzo. And that, those are my childhood memories. And I always wanted to do something of this nature, but more importantly, to keep the

younger generations in tune with real bands that play their instruments that sound like that. And I delivered everything I wanted to deliver in my catalog. And because this was a retirement situation as well for a couple of the guys, it was really important for me to capture not only a great looking show, but it's emotional. You know, you're looking at four brothers that spent three decades together and went through life. You know, they've been the biggest part of my life for so long.

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0: You're listening to TOS Live and Loud on the Mountain of Pure Rock with Ozzy Osbourne from Speak of the Devil. It's live Snowblind. Also, we heard some live Godsmack. TOS presents in concert on Friday, July 3rd, Main Savings Amphitheater with Stone Temple Pilots and Dorothy. You heard Sully paying tribute to Tony and Shannon, who recently retired from the band. Their final live album, Live at Mohegan Sun, is now available. 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

0: Live Cinderella on TOS, the Mountain of Pure Rock. It's Heartbreak Station with live Aerosmith, Seasons of Wither, and Jackal headed for destruction. Another happy birthday to Jeff Worley of Jackal, guitar player who just turned 63. Rushman, thanking you for hanging out on TOS Live and Loud. 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All right, we got the encore to get to, hopefully, and another rock slide next on TOS.
1: 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Thank you. Please go to the door. 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

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Rushman with Pearl Jam coming up, also Breaking Benjamin. This is Sublime on TOS.

Breaking Benjamin on TOS, the Mountain of Pure Rock with Something Wicked. 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Tomorrow's TOS Top 10 with Paul Wolf at noon. We heard Pearl Jam, Danzig, Dirty Black Summer, Sublime, and Tesla wrapping up a rock slide. 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Rushman with more pure rock straight ahead for Pearl Jam. No, we already did Pearl Jam. We'll do some Theory of a Dead Man. How does that sound? And new Five Finger Death Punch.

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0: Anthrax on TOS, the Mountain of Pure Rock. It's for the kids. You're a Saturday night after hours with Limp Bizkit, also Five Finger Death Punch and Theory of a Dead Man. We will take care of our last request via the app and fire that rock slide up with Shinedown, The Pretty Reckless, Pantera, and more. Tomo and Mandy have more Ricky Craven Speedway tickets to give away next week. Formerly Speedway 95 in Herman.
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2: Hey, yo, Rush Man. This is Mike. I'm over here in Columbia tonight. Can I possibly hear Black Number One by Typo Negative, please and thank you? You're the best.
3: I went looking for trouble. And boy, I found her. She's in love with herself. She likes the dark. And on her milk white neck, the devil's mark. 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

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Rush Man taking you through a rock slide. Get to Eva Under Fire coming up. Also, Architects, here's 3 Days Grace.

0: Villainous. It's TOS, the Mountain of Pure Rock, even under fire right there, who are opening for Five Finger Death Punch July 22nd, Main Savings Amphitheater in Bangor. Pantera Floods, also The Pretty Reckless, 3 Days Grace, and Shinedown. 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Still some time to go here. Requests coming at you from Ozzy. Also, we'll do some Papa Roach next on TOS.
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Dog Star on TOS, the Mountain of Pure Rock. It's all in now. Will that end up somewhere tomorrow, the TOS Top 10? We'll find out with Paul Wolf noon and at 6. The TOS Top 10 tunes to tantalize, perhaps. Paul Wolf takes care of that, and that's some. Ozzy, Architects, and Papa Roach will catch you on Monday at 7 for Mandatory Metallica. Kicking off another edition of After Hours here on TOS.

0: At Damariscotta Napa, spring is here, and Mike's daughter is graduating.
1: Michaela's graduating already? That's incredible.
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1: True, I've worked for you so long, half the customers think I'm your father.
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1: Please, I've spent 20 years teaching you everything I know.
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1: That explains a lot around here.
2: Well, it's good to know our friendship means so much.
1: Friendship? You won't let me retire. You somehow got me in a hostage situation with health insurance.
2: Anyway, Mikhail's on to bigger things.
1: Oh, is she taking over the store?
2: No, she wants to be a nurse. Help people.
1: Which is exactly what we do.
2: Right? Dead batteries, brakes, shocks, struts?
1: Filters, spark plugs, wipers. And we'll even install those wipers for you.
2: Yep. Nurses are heroes. But so are we.
1: If I agree, will you let me quit?
3: Never!
0: Damariscotta Napa, helping you get back on the road. Open 7 to 5 Monday through Friday and Saturday 7 to 1. Congratulations, Michaela!
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This is Maine's Mountain of Pure Rock, TOS. Now get out there and give us some, bub.

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3: Maine became, back in October of 2023, the 13th state in the country to pass a paid family medical leave law for its citizens. We focused on, you know, rulemaking and developing systems that first year, and then starting in January 2025, we actually started the contribution withholdings that came out of people's paychecks, with the employee and the employer split to build the trust fund that would eventually be,

0: found to be solvent, you know, based on actuarial study, to produce benefits for applications that started for leaves taken May 1st, 2026. So that's where we are now. We've had that kind of lead up year to build the trust fund. The actuary that we hired studied the fund and found that it was going to be solvent based on projections for at least the next 10 years. So we officially kicked off pre-applications with the state plan back on March 30th, and we had our first cohort of leaves start as of May 1st. And we currently have been, you know, paying out benefits now for going on 3-4 weeks. So it's an exciting time for the program in the state of Maine with this program.
1: Now, as I recall, if someone is having a baby, a new baby in the home, caring for a family member with a serious illness, or someone themselves are recovering from a serious health condition, there are other those, including military deployment. And I'm also happy to see that there's finding safety from abuse or violence, domestic violence. Those are some of the people that can take part. I'm sure there's a site where someone can go to, they can look to see absolutely.

0: a family member to prepare for their active deployment, or it could be what we call safe leave, which is taking the time and space to get out of an abusive or violent relationship. So once you know that you have a qualifying event, or the first step is really to have a conversation with your employer to let them know that you're thinking about taking leave. You know, give them plenty of notice, and we say that at least 30 days, if you can, if it's a foreseeable type of leave, or as soon as reasonably possible, if it's, you know, an unforeseen or emergency type of leave. It's also important to have that conversation with your employer, not just to give them notice, but to see how you are covered. About two thirds of the main workforce is covered under the state plan. And with the state, our claims administrator is Aflac. And you can apply on our website, maine.gov/paid leave. However, about a third of the workforce is actually covered under the employer's substantially equivalent private plan. So that might be one of 20 different carriers that the employer has hired to run their PFML program. Or if it's a form of self-insurance, the employer might actually be processing claims themselves. So very important to talk with your employer, give them plenty of notice, see how you're covered. But if you are covered under the state plan, you can head over to our website at maine.gov/paid leave. You'll find explainer videos that talk about the types of leave, how to apply, and you'll find a link to our claims portal where you can start your application. We do have a full service call center for both employees and employers, open Monday through Friday, 8 a.m. to 5 p.m., currently with zero wait time. So we're here to answer your questions if you have any.
1: Again, that's maine.gov/paid leave, all one word there, PAIDLEAVE, maine.gov/paid leave, as we talk with the director of Maine Paid Family and Medical Leave, Luke Monahan. 12 comes to mind. I think it's 12 weeks of paid leave each year for which a worker is eligible. Can we go down some of those numbers?
0: Yeah, so workers, if they have a qualifying event, are eligible up to 12 weeks per benefit year, depending on, you know, the length of the qualifying event. It also offers partial wage replacement, which is important to know. So it, depending on your income level, it could be up to 90% for very low income wage earners, or, you know, your replacement rate drops as you get into higher income levels. We do have a benefit estimator and a benefit chart on our website, maine.gov/paid leave, under the employee tab, that will help you match up what you made in the previous year with what your benefit might be if you did apply. So it offers partial wage replacement up to 12 weeks per year. Another piece to keep in mind with this is you do have job protections if you have worked with your employer for at least 120 consecutive days. As long as you've been with the employer for that long, your job is protected while you're on leave, and you must be allowed to return to the same position or equivalent position when you return.
1: What if I switch jobs? I wonder if that complicates the issue.
0: Yeah, so Maine paid leave is designed to be portable. So there is an eligibility threshold based on the amount of earnings you had in the prior year. And it's six times the average state average weekly wage, which is about $7,000. So as long as you've worked in Maine within the past year and earned that wage threshold, the benefits are designed to be portable so that when you go to a new employer, you know, you can pull from your previous wage base and you're eligible to apply, as long as you meet the wage base requirement and as long as you have a qualifying event. So we did design the benefits to be portable so that any worker in Maine should have a seamless experience when they apply, and they can pull from previous work.
1: I'm guessing that you just can't walk into the boss's office on a Tuesday and say, hey, I need to take my paid family and medical leave, and then say I won't be here beginning Wednesday. I'm guessing there's a time you got to give the employer and to give the process an opportunity to kick in.
0: Yeah, great question. Yeah, so employees are required to give reasonable notice to their employer, and we recommend at least 30 days for foreseeable leave, or as soon as possible if it's an unforeseeable leave, because employers need to, you know, plan out for the absence. There is a unique clause in the state of Maine's law called undue hardship. We are the only state PFML program in the country that offers it, and it does allow employers a little bit of voice in the process. That it really sets it up as a proactive conversation between the employee and the employer, so that the employee, you know, gives reasonable notice, and if the employer thinks that the timing of the leave, not the taking of the leave itself, but the timing of the leave might create an undue hardship, then the employer can, you know, have that conversation, and if they don't agree, present that information to the administrator, who will make a decision

0: if the timing of the leave needs to be adjusted. So that's a very unique aspect of the Maine program, and was really in response to, you know, the voice of the business community during rulemaking and the development of the statute to provide them a little bit more flexibility and voice in the process.
1: And just as we directed people who would be interested in learning more personally about Maine family or Maine paid family and medical leave, we directed them to maine.gov/paid leave. If an employer has questions, do they go to the same site, Luke?
0: Yes, absolutely. So maine.gov/paid leave. We have a tab for employers right at the top. A whole host of resources there. We have frequently asked questions. We have links to the rule, the statute. We have explainer videos for employers. We have recorded webinars that we've done with major employer groups that are there for viewing. And we do have a full service call center as well for employers, Monday through Friday, 8 a.m. to 5 p.m., currently with zero wait time. Also, if you're interested and you're self-employed and interested in electing coverage, because self-employed individuals have the option to opt into the program if they want to, we have a whole bunch of information for self-employed people if they would like to pursue elected coverage on our website. Also right at the top, it's a section called self-elected coverage or self-employed coverage.
1: Let me touch that once more. Self-employed individuals in Maine, they can elect to be covered. And that brings us to private and public, part-time, seasonal, temporary workers all have an opportunity to be a part of the Maine paid family and medical leave program?
0: Yes, this is a very broad law. It covers almost all workers in Maine. There's very few exceptions. The biggest one probably being federal employees have their own paid family medical leave program through the federal government. But really any worker in Maine otherwise, you know, public sector, private sector, part-time, seasonal, full-time, is covered under this new law. So it covers over 600,000 workers in Maine, well over 50,000 businesses. So very broad-reaching and comprehensive program.
1: Luke Monahan is the director of Maine Paid Family and Medical Leave. Tell us one more time the site to go if you are an employer with questions, if you are an employee with questions.
0: Yes, whole host of information at maine.gov/paid leave, both for employees, employers, and self-elected people. A whole bunch of resources, like I said, recorded webinars, frequently asked questions, rules, statute, recorded webinars, links to our call center and application portal. So everyone should go to maine.gov/paid leave to learn more.
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2: Tuition is now permanently free to all Maine high school graduates. So the Maine Free College Scholarship covers 100% of tuition after financial aid is applied. And it's available at any of the 7 community colleges that make up the Maine Community College System. It's an amazing opportunity. It eliminates a major barrier for students, which allows them to be expedited into the workforce, and or it provides a quality, affordable pathway towards a 4-year degree.
1: Ray, talk to me, if you would, about the requirements for eligibility. There are some things that you must have done in order to qualify for the tuition-free community college program.
2: Yeah. So if you graduated 2024 or later, you qualify. There is no income or age limit. Even adult graduates who have received a high set 2024 or after also qualify. Students may attend full-time or part-time, whichever is preferred. Now, to be considered for the Maine Free College Scholarship, students must submit a program application, again, at any one of the 7 community colleges in Maine, and they also must submit a FAFSA application. So the program application and a FAFSA application is what we require for applicants to be considered for the Maine Free College Scholarship.
1: When we talk about tuition free or the coverage of tuition, I see in some notes here 100% of the tuition is covered. But what about some other fees? Does it depend on what you qualify for?
2: Yeah, it's on a case by case basis in regard to what somebody qualifies for financial aid. So 100% of tuition is covered. Fees, books and supplies, and housing is not covered under the Maine Free College Scholarship.
1: And is there a shelf life to the opportunity to take part in the tuition-free community college program? Say I graduate from high school. Is there a time that I must now sign up for?

0: take part in the program?
1: Yes, great question. So students must enroll 2 years after graduating to start their Maine Free College Scholarship clock. For example, 2024 graduates must enroll no later than summer 2027. 2025 graduates must enroll no later than summer 2028. And 2026 graduates must enroll by summer of 2029, et cetera.
0: Now, say I'm an overachiever. And I want to, no one has ever called me that before, but say I'm an overachiever and I want to go for multiple degrees because they're offered at the seven main community college campuses. Can this apply?
1: Yeah, so that would need to be considered on a case-by-case basis. Generally speaking, you cannot earn more than one associate degree under the Maine Free College Scholarship. However, you can use the scholarship to get two stacked one-year certificates or a certificate and an associate degree a few different scenarios. So if the certificates or degrees are stackable, if the certificate leads to the associate degree, or thirdly, if the two certificates are directly related. So that would need to be evaluated on a case-by-case basis if somebody was looking to dual major or get more than one degree.
0: Okay. Ray, take me through the application process. If I am the student, or perhaps I'm the parent that's interested in seeing that child in my life, I say child, but you told us that there are some adults who might be able to be a part of this. Take me through the process of understanding how I get started and how I see it through.
1: Yeah, sure. The application process is pretty basic, and if any help is needed along the way, of course, the admissions department is here to help. But it's an online application. You go to emcc.edu, and there's a big yellow button on the homepage that says apply. Pretty basic application. It just asks for your name, what program and term you want, and some other personal information. You'll want to be sure to submit that application. And then once you submit your application, we will need all official transcripts, so any high school or post-secondary transcripts sent to EMCC admissions at maincc.edu. Once we get that application and all official transcripts, your application is considered complete and you will receive admission decision within 3 weeks or so. Now, the third step is, of course, to submit that FAFSA application because that is how we determine your eligibility for the Maine Free College Scholarship. So application, official transcripts, that completes the application. And then while waiting for your admission decision, submit the FAFSA application.
0: Okay, give me a moment on this one. When you were either a kid or not even born yet, there was a CBS television show called Northern Exposure. And yeah. it told the story about Dr. Fleischman and part of his getting a career in college assistance is he had to go to was it Sicily, Alaska? And he had to serve there as a doctor for X amount of years. Made for an interesting television program. Now, if I am a young student, I've just graduated from, Belfast Area High School, go Lions, and I have the opportunity to be a part of the tuition-free community college program, is there anything that says that I have to stay in Maine after I graduate? Is there any residency requirement?
1: Yes, thank you so much for mentioning that. I did want to backtrack eventually. 2026 grads and beyond are required to live in Maine for a year prior to their enrollment.
0: Prior to enrollment. Got it.
1: Yes.
0: But after enrollment and graduation, there's nothing that says that I got to stay in Maine. I can go take on the world.
1: Oh, correct. Yes, of course.
0: All right. I didn't know if I was going to be like Fleischman and have to stay in Sicily, Alaska for 5 years. It's nice 6 months out of the year up there because the sun never sets, but the other 6 months, not so much. Ray, where does someone go online if they are an interested student, or maybe they're the parents of an interested student? Maybe they want to look into the opportunities. Where do they go online to be a part of this?
1: Yeah, to apply to EMCC or just to get additional information.
0: Well, considering you're the admission rep for Eastern Maine Community College, I'm not going to stop you from directing us directly to the campus off the Hogan Road in Bangor, Maine. But yeah. I guess I'd ask both. If I'm interested to learn more about the whole free community college

0: program. I don't know if there's a site.
1: Yes, there is. If interested in additional information regarding the Maine Free College Scholarship, you can go to mccs.me.edu/freecollege. And there is an entire page that kind of breaks down the free college scholarship and answers commonly asked questions. And then, of course, Eastern Maine Community College is here to help. So if anybody has questions regarding the scholarship and or needs assistance completing the application process, please don't hesitate to reach out to us. We're available via phone, email, or in person.
0: Ray Burke, an admission rep with Eastern Maine Community College. I'm Rick Tyler, and this has been Maine View, a public service of Blueberry Broadcasting.
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3: Hello, this is Governor Janet Mills, and thank you for listening. You know, last week, just as we were memorializing 92 officers who died in the line of duty in Maine, our state lost two more valued public servants in tragic circumstances. Warden Pilot Joshua Tibbetts and volunteer firefighter Andrew Cross. You know, for Josh Tibbetts, flying was more than a professional career. It was a calling, an activity he cherished. His family said no matter where life took him, into a cockpit or on an outdoor adventure like boating or bird hunting, skiing with his daughters or snowmobiling, taking walks or going for a run, his greatest joy was making memories with the people he loved. He deeply valued human connection, and it showed in his dedication to public service and to community organizations that were close to his heart. Josh was a guardian of our outdoor heritage as a game warden pilot. He was responsible for preserving the woods and waters and wildlife of Maine, as well as search and rescue efforts, protecting people as they explored the wilderness and experienced the wonders of our state. Josh lost his life when his plane crashed in Franklin County on Tuesday, May 12th. Our wardens put their lives on the line every day to protect the public safety. But just knowing the dangers of the job doesn't prepare you for the immeasurable pain of the sudden loss of a friend or colleague on duty. So on behalf of the 1.4 million people of Maine, I have expressed our deepest condolences to Josh Tibbetts' family and friends who are enduring an unimaginable sorrow, as well as to the entire warden service and staff of Inland Fisheries and Wildlife, as we all grieve the loss of their colleague who was laid to rest this past Thursday. Then our grief was deepened by the loss of Andrew Cross, a volunteer firefighter in Morrill, and a hero who died last week responding to the emergency at Robbins Lumber in Searsmont. A small business owner and a machinist at Bath Ironworks who grew up in Morrill in a large and loving family, Andrew Cross was always ready to help other people. His family said his smile endeared him to everyone he met, and that his spirit will forever be with them anytime they see a big buck or chase a fast rabbit or hear the soft tread of a bear or sneak up on a gobbling turkey, wet a line with a new lure, or hear the rumble of an old tractor or a dump truck that needs repairs. To Andrew's family, friends, and colleagues, know that we will be by your side through this sudden and devastating loss. You know, when our hearts are broken, we share our strength to keep each other standing, and that's when I'm proudest of Maine people. The volunteer firefighters and ambulance crews and staff at Penn Bay Hospital, Waldo Hospital, Life Flight, Maine Medical Center all shared that strength when they responded to the Robbins Lumber crisis with such professionalism and with both medical and humanitarian aid, as did the Portland Fire Department, which has been assisting with food and housing and transportation for the families of the injured. I ask Maine people now to share their strength with Andrew Cross's loved ones, as well as with the fire and EMT personnel and the Robbins family and staff who are now receiving care so that they may make a full recovery. We want them back. May we all recognize the risks that law enforcement officers and first responders take when they answer the call, as Josh Tibbetts did and as Andrew Cross bravely did, to protect public safety and to keep this state the best place in the nation to live, work, and raise a family. And so this Memorial Day weekend, as we think about the brave soldiers we've lost in combat, stop also and give a thought to these two remarkable men who gave their lives in the service of our state.

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2: Hi, this is Representative Irene Gifford of Lincoln.
3: And I'm Representative Jim Thorne of Carmel with the weekly Republican address. As Memorial Day approaches, communities across Maine and across our nation will gather at cemeteries, monuments, churches, and town squares to honor the men and women of the armed forces who gave the ultimate sacrifice to our country. Memorial Day is not simply the beginning of summer. It is a sacred day of remembrance. It is a day to reflect on the extraordinary sacrifices made by ordinary Americans, sons and daughters, fathers and mothers, neighbors and friends, who place service before self. That spirit of sacrifice lives deeply in Representative Gifford's hometown of Lincoln, Maine, and throughout Maine. Lincoln is forever connected to one of America's greatest examples of courage and selfless service, Congressional Medal of Honor recipient Master Sergeant Gary Gordon. During the Battle of Mogadishu in Somalia in 1993, Gary Gordon and fellow Medal of Honor recipient Sergeant First Class Randy Shugart repeatedly requested permission to be inserted near the crash site of a downed Black Hawk helicopter, knowing there was a growing number of enemy personnel closing in on the area. He and Sergeant Shugart volunteered to enter and overwhelmingly fight to protect Americans who were down on the ground. Both men gave their lives defending others. Their courage and sacrifice later became known to many throughout America as the film Black Hawk Down. In Lincoln, a statue in tribute of Master Sergeant Gordon, a lasting reminder of true heroism. As America celebrates its 250th anniversary, we're reminded that freedoms and all things that we enjoy today were secured by personnel that were here before us in generations past, and generations of Americans today willing to serve on behalf of their country and our nation. People they would never have even met. From the Revolutionary War to today, brave Americans answered the call to serve, often at tremendous personal cost. Many never came home. But Memorial Day also belongs to the families left behind. It belongs to the Gold Star families who carry lost memories, and not just their loved ones, but every day of the year. Families who sacrifice their family members deserve not only our gratitude, but our combined support and respect. Let us teach the next generation that freedom is not guaranteed, that citizenship carries responsibility. To all who have lost loved ones in military service, we remember with you, and we honor them. May God bless the members of the fallen heroes throughout Maine, and may God bless our service members and veterans, and may God continue to bless the United States of America.
2: 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Have a meaningful Memorial Day weekend.
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0: When you finally find your thing, you want the whole world to know about that thing. So you use a thing called Canva to make it an even bigger and better thing. Whether you want to create flyers for that thing, make presentations for that thing, or design merch for that thing, you can do anything. So people can see your thing, feel your thing, love your thing. The next thing you know, it's a thing. Canva, the thing that makes anything a thing.
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AC/DC, What Do You Do for Money, Honey? I don't tell anyone what I do for money. You're in the middle of a rock slide with Nikki. Rock slide with Nikki. Here's 3 Days Grace with Don't Want to Go Home Tonight.

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TOS, the Mountain of Pure Rock. We're coming out of another rock slide with Tim Montana, Break Me Down. And before that, Soundgarden, Fell on Black Days, bringing you killer classics and the best new rock. That rock slide was brought to you by Varney Buick GMC on the Hogan Road in Bangor. 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Des Rocks and Evanescence are coming up on TOS.

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You're listening to Nikki. We are coming down the mountain on Sunday, and I wanted to congratulate Mary Hawk from Vassal Vegas, also known as Vassaburo. Tomo and Mandy drew her name this week on the Mountain Morning Show, and now Mary and three of her friends are going to rock the frig out at Godsmack with us on July 3rd in Bangor. It is more fabulous prizes all summer long from the Mountain of Pure Rock, TOS. Speaking of which, the Mountain Morning Show has more tickets to give away for Ricky Craven's Speedway in Herman. And all you got to do is survive a round of the wacky, zany, goofy radio type quiz show with Tomo and Mandy right around 9 a.m. And that will be taking place at Bar Harbor Bank and Trust Speedway, 1070 Audlin Road in Herman. Don't go anywhere because we got another six in a row, a rock slide coming up with Ghost on TOS.

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TOS, you're stuck in the middle of a rock slide with Nikki. Lucky you. That was Black Crowes with Profane Prophecy. Here's Shinedown, Simple Man on

0: to kick your ass. 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

0: TOS, the mound of pure rock, coming out of another rock slide with a new one from Seven Dust, Unbreakable. And before that, a killer classic from Pearl Jam, Even Flow. That rock slide was brought to you by Diversified Inc. 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You're listening to Nikki coming down the mountain. Thank you so much for tuning in. And I wanted to give you guys a heads up. We are now on Instagram. We're TOS, the mountain of pure rock. So go give us a follow for some more badass content and daily updates. Don't go anywhere because The Offspring is going to get things going on TOS.
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2: 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So Japanese black bears can weigh up to 280 pounds. 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

EOS, a new one from Korn, Reward the Scars. Damn. And before that, Rage Against the Machine, People of the Sun, a killer classic. Thanks so much for hanging out with me, Coming Down the Mountain with Nikki. Don't forget to stick around at noon because Paul Wolf's going to be coming in behind me with a TOS Top 10. And he's going to do it again at 6 p.m., so you don't want to miss out on that. We have another Rock Slide, a guaranteed six in a row coming up. Foo Fighters going to fire off on TOS.

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After that, we're on the job with Pure Oxlide all day. Starting at 10, this is Maine's Mountain of Pure Rock, TOS.

0: 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You're coming down the mountain with Nikki. Thank you for tuning in. 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

0: TOS, bringing you killer classics and the best new rock with Dogstar All In Now, and before that, Radiohead Creep. Wanted to thank you guys for calling in and using the app. You guys are getting good using the app on Fridays when I hang out with Goo for the happy hour from hell. So for those of you that don't know, you can do this one of two ways when you call in to request a song. You can either call, like, you know, old school, 621-WTOS, that's 621-9867, or you tap the mic button on the TOS. Oh, that was my pussy cat. I brought it into work today. Just kidding. That was my phone. And it's a cat. It's a little cat sound. And I forgot to shut it off. Okay, back to what was I talking about? Or tap the mic. Tap the mic button on the TOS Mountain of Pure Rock app. Tell us not just what you want to hear, but who you are, where you are, and what you want to hear. You guys have been doing so good with this. It's been awesome. We've been getting so many requests. We almost can't even fit them all in on the show. So keep it coming. We love it. All right, we got another rock slide coming up, which means a guaranteed six in a row. Guns N' Roses are going to kick it off on TOS.
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Nine Inch Nails and Boys Noise, as alive as you need me to be, stuck in the middle of a rock slide with Nikki. Here's Shine Down, Save Me. I don't think you really want to be saved right now. You're welcome.

TOS, the Mountain of Pure Rock. We're coming out of another rock slide with a brand spanking new one from Social Distortion, Born to Kill, off their 8th studio album. And before that, a killer classic from the Smashing Pumpkins with Today. 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You're coming down the mountain with Nikki. 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We'll be right back with Foo Fighters on the Mountain of Pure Rock.

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1: Last week, there was some big news in Ireland when a lion was reportedly roaming the county Meath countryside.
2: Oh, my God.
1: A week later, the mystery that had been causing stress for so many was resolved. It turns out that the King of Beasts was really just a Newfoundland dog. Just a big dog that had been privy to a fresh haircut, complete with lion mane and poofed tail end.
2: Okay.
1: Oh, nice. 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
1: 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In fact, his name is Mouse, and he is extremely approachable and friendly.
2: Well, there you go. 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

TOS, the mountain of pure rock. You're listening to Nikki. That was a new one from Ryan Purds called Sour. I can't get enough of this guy. He's 24 years old. He's from Buffalo, New York. He's got his album coming out on August 14th called Can't Cry. I'm just completely blown away by his talent, and I love that he's a mental health advocate, and he's just bringing grunge back in the best way possible. Definitely worth going down a rabbit hole with that guy. He's so cool. And before that, a killer classic from Rush, The Temples of Syrinx. In case you missed it earlier because, you know, you were sleeping, this week, the Mountain Morning Show has more

tickets to give away for Ricky Craven's Speedway in Herman. And all you got to do to win is survive a round of the wacky, zany, goofy radio type quiz show with Tomo and Mandy right around 9 a.m. All right, we'll be back with Puddle of Mud. They're going to kick off another rock slide, guaranteed six in a row on TOS, the Mountain of Pure Rock.

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TOS, Def Leppard in the middle of a rock slide. You're hanging out with Nikki. Here's Black Label Society with Name in Blood on the Mountain of Pure Rock.

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I say you look so fine that I really wanna make you mine. 4, 5, 6, come on and get your kicks. Now you don't need

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Now you don't need

0: 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You're coming out of another rock slide with a Treyu all for you. And before that, Black Crowes, Hard to Handle, bringing you killer classics and the best new rock. 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You're hanging out with Nikki coming down the mountain. Don't forget to stick around for Paul Wolf at noon. He's going to be doing the TOS Top 10 and again at 6, bringing you this week's biggest rock songs in the state of Maine. We'll be right back with Linkin Park on TOS.
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0: TOS, The Mountain of Pure Rock, a brand spanking new one from Anthrax called It's for the Kids. I was kind of looking at what the song was about, and the guitarist Scott Ian has stated that the lyrics are driven by anger and fear. It's a very fiery political and social protest about the safety of the world his son and other children are living in and growing up in. And the song specifically criticizes government inaction and the hollow nature of quote-unquote dead thoughts and prayers in the face of ongoing tragedies and a lack of child protection. The song is also like a shout out to the fan base. It's like a straight up love letter. Because they haven't had anything released in a decade, they wanted a very aggressive 4-minute thrash song that brought back the high energy feel of their early era, which I agree with. It's very, very 80s and high energy. I personally love the song, and we posted the music video on Facebook. So if you want to go check it out, feel free. Before that, Rob Zombie with Dragula. Thank you so much for hanging out with me. I am peacing out, but Paul Wolf is peacing in right behind me for the TOS Top 10 at noon and again at 6. And I know that you guys like it rough. So how about another relentless rock slide? And Bush is going to kick it off on TOS, The Mountain of Pure Rock. Peace out. I'll see you next Sunday.
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0: TOS, the mountain of pure rock. Papa Roach, wake up calling at number 10 on the TOS top 10. They're down two spots. We're shaking things up already on this week's countdown to the biggest rock songs. Paul Wolf here. Thanks for joining me.
1: Number 9.
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0: TOS The Mountain to Pure Rock on Friday. They'll drop their Sanctuary album. That will be a part of the project. Evanescence, Who Will You Follow? Is at number 8 this week on the TOS Top 10.
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0: Down one spot, shaking things up again on the countdown. 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

0: TOS, the Mountain of Pure Rock, down two spots this week. Sublime is at number six with Until the Sun Explodes on the TOS Top 10. So far, it's familiar faces, but they're in different places as the countdown shakes up. Little hint, making way for the debut of two new tunes on the countdown. We'll be going full send on this Send It Sunday on the TOS Top 10. 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
2: True, I've worked for you so long, half the customers think I'm your father.
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2: That explains a lot around here.
3: Well, it's good to know our friendship means so much.
2: Friendship? You won't let me retire. You somehow got me in a hostage situation with health insurance.
3: Anyway, Mikhail's on to bigger things.
2: Oh, is she taking over the store?
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2: Which is exactly what we do.
3: Right? Dead batteries, brakes, shocks, struts?
2: Filters, spark plugs, wipers. 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
3: Yep. Nurses are heroes. But so are we.
2: If I agree, will you let me quit?
4: Never!
0: Damariscotta Napa, helping you get back on the road. Open 7 to 5 Monday through Friday and Saturday 7 to 1. Congratulations, Michaela!

0: TOS, the Mountain of Pure Rock, Ice Nine Kills continues the theme of familiar faces, but in different places. They're down two spots this week to number four when Twisting the Knife on the TOS Top 10. We crunch the numbers, what's the airplay look like, streaming numbers, and your requests. And that's how the TOS Top 10 comes to be each and every week. Now, if we're coming up on the top three here, and I said earlier we've got two songs joining the countdown this week. And as previously mentioned, they joined the countdown probably because you're requesting them a wicked friggin' lot. The top three is next on the TOS Top 10.
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2: Russia's first humanoid robot fell during its presentation in Moscow. 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

0: TOS, the Mountain of Pure Rock, joining the countdown, making their debut at number two, Breaking Ben, Something Wicked, their first new tune in a couple of years. And then, yes, previously, after a nice run at number one, Godsmack, When Legends Rise, down to number three, meaning we have a new song at the summit of our countdown, and we'll play it next on the TOS Top 10.
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0: 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It's this week's biggest rock song. They're returning to Bangor this summer, July 22nd. 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And we're back next Sunday at noon with an all-new countdown. It's the TOS Top 10 on the Mountain of Pure Rock. TOS.
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0: TOS, the Mountain of Pure Rock, Eva Under Fire, and Maria Brink of In This Moment, wrapping up another Rock Slide, brought to you by Varney Buick GMC on the Hogan Road in Bangor, valuing long drives and great music without interruption, VarneyBPG.com. 2 weeks in a row of new music from In This Moment. That is starting to look like album material. Sleeping with the Enemy is the new one they dropped back on Friday. Coming up, Des Rocks, Fozzy as well, Send It Sunday.
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Last week, the Pretty Reckless dropped the Dear God title track. Their new album is out on June 26th. Looking forward to it. They're coming up. Shine Down, their 8th album is out now as of Friday. They're also coming up. Send It Sunday, TOS.

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1: Hey, it's Jay Stu. 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

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They sold out one of their nights at Hampton Beach Casino Ballroom this summer, August 28th. That didn't take long. Added another night the previous night, the 27th. Theory of a Dead Man coming up later this hour. Bad Wolves next. Send It Sunday. TOS.

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1: Police are ramping up their search for a clown car crew of burglars that targeted a store in Warrington, Virginia. Check this out. Investigators are circulating surveillance video of the October 15th break-in. It shows nine people piling out of a Hyundai Sonata clad in masks and hoodies, including two that crawled out of the trunk. So the suspects break a store window. They made off with about 13 grand in merchandise. Investigators say that the group has committed other burglaries in the area as well.
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0: TOS, The Mountain of Pure Rock. Earlier on the TOS Top 10, boy, did we shake things up this week. Two new tunes joined the countdown in a pretty impressive way. If you missed it, catch it again at 6 o'clock. A tune that spent roughly a gajillion weeks at number one, one of many coming up in a rock slide that starts next. Send it Sunday. TOS.
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It's Tom O and Mandy in the morning. After that, we're on the job with Pure Rock Slides all day, starting at 10. This is Maine's Mountain of Pure Rock.

0: 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Date set for the Moose Lottery drawing. That's coming up on Saturday, June 20th at the Acton Fairgrounds. Calling starting at 1 o'clock. And of course, the winners will be posted by about 5 o'clock online. Good luck. I'm in for points this year. Busy fall. Coming up, Dead Poets Society. 3 days grace as well. Send it Sunday. TOS.
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0: 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When the Mountain Morning Show ends, there's still a long way to go before the workday is done. 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

0: TOS, the mountain of pure rock, The Who, with Johnny Hawkins of Nothing More teaming up. That'll be on the new album, Hun, which is out on July 24th. When I think of July, I think of two beautiful days spent at Harbor Park in Rockland. Once again, Jay Stu and I will be bringing you the North Atlantic Blues Festival in its entirety coming up in July. But next month, first things first, the preview show is coming up on the mountain of pure rock, TOS.
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1: So the Artemis mission is underway. 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

0: 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Coming up at the start of next hour, we kick off the TOS Top 10 as we count down this week's biggest rock songs. 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

0: TOS, the mountain of pure rock. Papa Roach, wake up calling at number 10 on the TOS top 10. They're down two spots. We're shaking things up already on this week's countdown to the biggest rock songs. Paul Wolf here. Thanks for joining me.
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0: TOS, the Mountain of Pure Rock, down two spots this week. Sublime is at number six with Until the Sun Explodes on the TOS Top 10. So far, it's familiar faces, but they're in different places as the countdown shakes up. Little hint, making way for the debut of two new tunes on the countdown. We'll be going full send on this Send It Sunday on the TOS Top 10. 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

0: TOS, the Mountain of Pure Rock, Ice Nine Kills, continues the theme of familiar faces, but in different places. They're down two spots this week to number four with Twisting the Knife on the TOS Top 10. We crunch the numbers, what's the airplay look like, streaming numbers, and your requests. And that's how the TOS Top 10 comes to be each and every week. Now, if we're coming up on the top three here, and I said earlier, we've got two songs joining the countdown this week. And as previously mentioned, they joined the countdown probably because you're requesting them a wicked friggin' lot. The top three is next on the TOS Top 10.
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0: 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And then, yes, previously, after a nice run at number one, Godsmack, When Legends Rise, down to number three, meaning we have a new song at the summit of our countdown, and we'll play it next on the TOS Top 10.
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0: 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We have a new number one this week, exploding onto the countdown, debuting at the summit.
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0: TOS, the Mountain of Pure Rock. They make their debut on the countdown at number one with Eye of the Storm. It's this week's biggest rock song. They're returning to Bangor this summer, July 22nd. Waterfrontconcerts.com to get some tickets to their show at Main Savings Amphitheater. Paul Wolf here. Thanks for joining me as we counted down this week's biggest rock songs. We will do this again next Sunday at noon with an all-new countdown. It's the TOS Top 10 on the Mountain of Pure Rock. TOS.
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